0: Pick book 218, 203, copy disorderly.
1: River.
0: Disorderly, 1288 East Ash, Dairy Queen. Two subjects appear very intoxicated inside the restaurant. Female has bloodshot eyes, and the male can't talk.
1: Journal.
0: 2016.

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3: Hold.

0: It's going to be southbound from 89, a black Cadillac sedan with Florida tags. Henry Paul, Robert Union, 2-1. Caller's behind it in a black Hyundai Elantra.
1: Clear, leaving those.
0: Caller does have his four-way gone. 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
0: River Road at the River Tracks. King Young William, 4730. KYW, 4730. Black Mason, 1 like that.

0: 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Can you have EMS respond out here, reference possible blood sugar issue?
1: Yes, sir.

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0: 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The Signal 6 have an emergency contact listed on his DL.
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0: On scene, two vehicles, minor damage. 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Yeah, investigate.
1: I don't have that.

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1: You mark for 23, please.
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0: 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Copy of theft in progress.
1: Government.
0: Theft in progress, 1300 East Ash, Walmart. Rental has 2 sound bars and a baseball bat with him. Stolen item 15 minutes ago, came back in, and is stealing more.
1: Here we go again.

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1: Angela, go ahead.
0: Transporting 1 Troy Hospital. 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
1: 4132.
2: T16, further information. Male is in the grocery department making his way towards the door. He arrived in a dark colored Ford Escape, King King Mary, 3579.
3: Tax information.
4: Okay, can you try to contact the Esther? I might try to call in a conference.
5: Deformity, C-class for precaution, a little hypertensive on the vitals here, pulse rate 92 regular, PP 176 over 108, right? 98% of Romero, 18 respirations, but unlabored. I'll break for any further questions.
1: Under orders, we'll get a bit on arrival.

and it's in route to Walmart. It'll be a white male wearing a baseball hat, red long sleeve shirt with graphics, dark blue jeans, and also a Hispanic male wearing a white shirt. Both have merchandise heading out to the parking lot, getting in the vehicle now in row 13.

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0: Vehicle secured on scene. 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
0: 33 to 16. King, Queen, Mary, 3006. 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

0: Hey, my pick, would you have traffic? My radio's cutting out.
1: I sent 107 to Obrickla southbound from the 119 with a 4-minute time lapse.
0: Okay. I'll be 45 from this. They said they'll be on their way shortly.
1: Okay, I can attach you to the Reckless. It's going to be commercial, high rates of speed, high beams on, pushing other vehicles off the roadway.

0: Hey, my pick was the county. 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
1: Negative. That was put in the incorrect incident, I believe.
0: Okay.
1: I'm contacting the original caller and see if they're still behind it.

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0: Caller's going to be in a gray F-150 with his hazards on. He's missing a taillight. He's advising there's a commercial behind him now. They seem to be communicating on the radio, and they're messing with him in some way.
1: Okay, stationary 111.
0: Okay.

0: Piglet 89. I don't have a vehicle description. There's going to be two commercials, my caller, and then a commercial behind him.
1: Okay.

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1: Okay.
0: The caller sees you. The commercial, two vehicles in front of my caller is Signal 6.
1: Okay, I see him. You can advise him to turn his hazards off.

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If you could advise the caller, if he's suspecting road rage, to pay it, pull off on the Watkins exit, create distance. 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Thanks.

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0: hang on, Pickle. 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
1: Okay. Engine 11, guys.
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1: 2233.

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0: We're not your location with a 39-year-old male coming from Troy Rehab and Nursing. Chief complaint today of just general illness, minor difficulty breathing. Patient is on 2 antibiotics for a possible infection in his trach. He has been on them 3 or 4 days. He thinks that it's making him feel bad and causing some difficulty breathing, possibly some chest pain. I'm working on getting a set of vitals for you, but his heart rate's currently 70. And he is 99 on 8 liters via a trach. He's conscious and alert with GCS of 15. He does have a PICC line established. We'll be there in a minute or two. Do you have any questions or orders for me?
1: No questions or orders. Be on arrival.

C4 checkup. On my health. 2252.

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0: Can you contact County, see if they'd be able to meet me at the animal shelter, reference these two small canines?
2: Okay.
0: If you could also log that we were able to make contact with his wife, Teresa, she's aware of the situation.
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1: Okay. 219, go ahead.
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1: 2303.

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2: Good.
0: Assault progress, 650 Olympic Drive, West Troy, Tool, and Machine. RP advises boss just punched him. Both parties are still on scene.
2: Four, five, four, three.
0: 2311.

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1: Okay, great.
0: Good.
1: Just a bull on a hit skip vehicle, northbound for the 64, with the approximate 12 minute time lapse break.
0: Good.
1: That'd be an all yellow box truck. Truck number 334 should be damaged to the rear driver's side. Fazalia is handling a hit skip. It got on 75, but they're not sure if it went north or south. Cannon's also been advised.
0: Second.

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0: 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Control units on Olympic Drive. 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
1: Troy Kettering.
0: We're routed to your facility with a 70-year-old female coming from home. I would like to recommend a stroke alert. Family members on scene stated the patient had a rapid onset of a severe headache. Patient also complained of dizziness. Family reported no recent falls. Family also reported no blood thinner usage. They did report they noticed altered mental status approximately around 11 o'clock tonight. We did obtain an AccuCheck on scene of 135. We do have her on a 4-lead showing a normal sinus rhythm. Last blood pressure was 181 over 97. She is sat 97 on room air. I do have an 18 gauge in the right AC for you guys. We did notice some right-sided facial droop as well on the Cincinnati Hospital stroke exam. Unless you guys have any other questions or orders, we'll be to your facility in approximately 2 to 3 minutes.
1: No, you can bring the patient to room 10 when you get here.
0: That's clear, thank you.

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0: 1520 State Route 202 with King Edward Henry 3411. KEH 3411 is going to be a gray Jeep. I don't like this.
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0: pick what, 232? Affirmative. There's a Larissa Scott on 23 for you.
1: That's clear. I'm with him.
0: 034.
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0: I'm going to be en route to 6518 West Frederick Garland Road with a female signal pair. Starting, he'll be on the park.
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0: This is over Valley, go ahead.
1: We're en route with a 44-year-old female coming from home with a chief complaint of fentanyl withdrawal symptoms. Patient last used fentanyl at approximately 8 o'clock this morning. She waited 12 hours and started a rapid detox. She then Narcan'd herself and has taken approximately 14 Suboxone afterwards. Patient is alert and oriented, times 4 with a GCS of 15. Was able to walk out to our cot, no respiratory depression at this time. She has a pulse of 86, she's 100% on room air, last blood pressure of 124 over 77. Our ETA will be 2 to 3 minutes. Do you have any other questions for us? Alright, you can hold.
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1: For medical 11 inbound, your facility about a 4-minute ETA, transporting an 87-year-old female from home. She complained chest pain, gradual onset about an hour ago. History of CHF, but no further cardiac relations. Unable to get an accurate 12 lead, due to patients, shaking, shivering, unable to, go to diagnostic mode there. Break. Blood pressure is systolic 159. She's heart rate showing about 90s. Mildly wide complex. I've got no further remark on that. Saturation's in the 90s. Breathing about 18 times a minute unlabored. No increased respiratory effort. I'll break for any further questions.

0: MC-54, MC-37. Copy, shots fired.
1: Yeah, what I did.
0: 114.

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1: 6, okay. 117.

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0: RP said possibly coming from 8565 Wildcat.
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0: 120.

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South 79, maybe Kentucky, 3487 John Henry, 3487 John Henry, Kentucky.

0: 776 southbound. I believe it's going to be the 69 over 2. Or 2 vehicle 31. One vehicle may possibly be still in the roadway.
1: Okay, no.

And thanks for this information. The caller is out of the vehicle against the wall. He's going to be on the right shoulder. The vehicle is still on the left.

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2: Yeah, and then let's pick a break for a VIN.
1: Status is valid, -77, ahead of the VIN.
0: 1 Henry George, Charles Young 2, Frank 67, Paul Adam 0, 14755, there's no registration on it.
1: You're clear. Did you copy Bushnell?
0: Clear on Bushnell's.

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0: 6462, repeating 6462.
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0: six figures. Did the other vehicle advise where they went?
1: They advised the Speedway, 571 on the west side of the interstate. It's going to be a black GMC Sierra.
0: Okay.

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0: Team, the 115 crossover, King George Union 6548, or being King John Union 6548. Correct, it's going to be King George Union 6548.
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0: On scene.
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2: Being wrapped downtown with mail 21.
0: On monitor patient in sinus rhythm, blood pressure 129 over 56, heart rate is 79, 99% on room air, blood sugar is 114. Patient does have a 20 gauge to the left AC. Patient said that she did wake up and then suddenly felt like she was going to pass out. My minimal improvement is the thumbs at this time. Yes, sir, for the questions, we're going to see you in about 5 to 7.
3: I have no questions or orders. We'll get you a bed on arrival.

Piglet 203, 219, copy of suicide, no injury. Suicide, no injury, possibly at 1110 Covington Avenue, 1110 Covington Avenue. RP's friend sending text messages saying goodbye, and he's going to kill himself on July 4th. RP is not sure if this is the correct address.

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0: 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Check up.
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0: 6 Pickle, Indiana. Frank Lincoln, 969 Adam David Mary. Frank Lincoln, 969 Adam David Mary, Indiana.
1: Okay.

0: Echo 218, 203, copy on a disturbance. Disturbance, 759 Gordon Street, 759 Gordon. Caller is advising she's got a protection order against her estranged husband, William Hughes, who's in the house now. We're still trying to get further.
1: Things like 218, 218.

to Gordon Street. Caller's advising that the male did break into the residence. Doesn't think he's got any weapons on him. The RP's going to be in the bedroom. We can still hear the male yelling.

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Y put 219 on non-disturbance in place of 218.

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3: This is Meg 23 in route to your facility with 45-year-old male coming from home today. Chief complaint is lower back pain. Ongoing since Sunday, re-aggravated at 1900 last night. Stated he's unable to walk, 8 out of 10 pain. That is a heart pain. All vitals are stable, pulse of 70, SpO 200 on room air, blood pressure 153/95. We have a set of the DCA questions or

0: Okay.
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0: Farrington and 25A with King, Adam, 4884, KAA, 4884. It's going to be a Greyhound Pacific on an occupant.
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1: Okay.

and I'm picking three. North 109, New Jersey, King 77, Victor X-ray Zebra, repeating King 77, Victor X-ray Zebra, New Jersey.

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2: 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Six 15. 49th Street obstruction.

0: Enoch.
1: Westbound at the 18, Henry Charles Queen, 7263. Reading Henry Charles Queen, 7263. I'll be out assisting on tire change.
0: Okay.
2: Three Dayton, signal 2.
3: Cars in 12.
4: 3263, okay.

as well for a reckless eastbound from the 12th before a commercial white cab, white trailer, says extra trucking, swerving, unable to maintain its lanes, eastbound from the 12th.

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1: May check the commercial 37. Flatbed, southbound, 113.
2: Come on, let me check the other one.
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0: east bound rest area with Illinois trailer, Tom 529167. Tom 529167. The 286-1706. Yeah. D20 at the eastbound rest area.
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3: South Ridge, John Henry George, 4388, JHG, 4388.
0: Bye. Yes.
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1: 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King Henry Robert 3476.
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0: 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Adam Charles, 8757.

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2: What?
1: Victor 557-319. Victor 557-319.

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0: /746.
1: 610, right.
4: 6-10. Some type of hit that's coming up for a 75 article through Huber Heights PD. It looks like a SSN card.

0: ones of complaint.
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0: 747.
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0: 37.
1: Back to what Carly does already, Darden. 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

0: same hit for the stolen SSM.
1: Okay. Do they believe that the Robin Johnson has the SSN or that it could be in the vehicle?
0: When I run the OL you gave me, there's no attachment hits that come up with it. The 75 article in the miscellaneous doesn't say anything about a suspect.
2: William 861-4669. William 861-4669, California. Also, referencing 86.
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1: Okay, 83.
2: East at the 30 over 6, Illinois trailer, 768-952 Sam Tom. 768-952 Sam Tom, Illinois trailer.
0: Mike Charlie, turn left A, runway 23, city traffic.
2: T7, Philadelphia 3, eastbound 8, to the Tennessee trailer.
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0: And around from the 10.

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1: Later.
2: JWA. 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
1: 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If I clear that, I'll grab that accident.
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0: 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I'll be out with a 37. Break.
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0: Eight three.

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0: Crockett Stark flew out of Vandalia. Brent Schoner's out.
1: Okay, that's on John William Charles 7443. John William Charles 7443. I'm not with the GMC envoy.
0: Right, John William Charles 7443. It's showing back on a Ford truck, 2001 out of Vandalia.

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0: Hi, Internet Advantage, the comments, if you could just check that through Ohio.

0: 6'10", looks like that vehicle was bought by William Harmon out of Vandalia on 4/17 of 26, but there's no registration for it, so that's EMC Envoy.
1: Okay, that's a matchup.

0: NC39, check out.
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1: Okay.
0: 3286, pick up same traffic.
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1: Yeah.
2: He shows around.
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1: Go ahead, it's Upper Valley.
0: Hey, 23 is en route to your facility with an 87-year-old male. 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It's been seeping and it's very painful. Patient is turnoring on shore. His vitals are stable. We're getting a pulse around 74. SPO2 at 96% on repair. My last blood pressure was 109 over 62. His temperature was 97.7. We're around to your facility. We should be there in about 10 minutes. Any questions or orders?
1: No questions or orders. We'll sign it upon arrival.
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1: Hi, this is
0: Ever Valley. This is Meg 22, we're around here with a 66-year-old male from home. She complained this morning is going to be from some abdominal pressure and hasn't been having no bowel movement. He is alert noise not as for the GCS of 15. His abdomen is a little distended. Bowels are stable. Got a pulse 106. SGS2 is 96%. Room air, blood pressure 142 over 84. ETA for you guys is about 2 minutes, any questions ordered?
1: No questions ordered, you can proceed to room 19 upon arrival.
0: Clear on 19. Thanks.

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0: Roger, can you repeat the injury?
1: Ankle grinder versus left forearm and wrist area. 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Bleeding controlled.
0: All right, you can proceed to room 37 upon arrival.
1: Yeah.

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0: Union Township at 825, Kettering Drive. Hi, good morning, Kettering Union Township, Medic 25, Magnet ALS, run your facility with 84 female. Chief complaint today, left hip pain from a fall. She is from Story Point of West Milton. Patient states that she was walking with her walker and lost her balance, fell to linoleum floor, landed on that left hip. Left leg is a little bit short, and she does have pain in her upper left leg and in that left hip. No pain anywhere else. Denies any loss of consciousness. I don't see any blood thinners on her ECF paperwork. Current vital is 116 over 73. Pulse, base rate's about 94. She does have AFib. Satin 99% on 3 liters by cannula. She is Norway on oxygen. We have a lock established. She did get 25 of fentanyl for the pain. She also got 4 Zofran for nausea. And will be at your place in about 10 minutes. Blood sugar was also 100.
1: Thanks for the report. I'll get a room on phone arrival.
0: Room when I see it. That's 25 clear.

0: 137. In the 600 block of Miami with King David Victor 1600, KDV 1600. It'll be a white Ram work van.
1: N56.

0: mental health complaint, 404 Crescent 6A. Property complaint, Miami Shores on Staunton. 1057.
1: Police are an assessed citizen on 2-3 and dispatching if persons in the lobby.

0: And
1: 34-27.
0: I couldn't copy any of your traffic. Try again.
1: Sorry about that. Car radio seems down. King Ida Abbott, Adam 8859 KIA 8859. It's a blue Subaru one on that 3427 state route 202.

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Cross streets of South Plum Street and North Cherry Street. 11 o'clock.

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MC50, check up.

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0: 50. Had a call in to the station, or mail down at 169 North Pearl Street. You started calling for Medic 51.
1: Yeah.

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1: Good morning again. We are out with an 87-year-old female. Police are shooting one today. There's going to be lightheaded and dizzy. Asia states that she was using the bathroom when her symptoms began. She also states that she became extremely diaphoretic. Possibly bagged down. She denies LOC. She denies falling off the toilet. States that she just kind of let herself down. She is positive for blood thinners. Recently diagnosed with a blood clot. She has had a history of previous MI March of this year. And previous bypass in 2011. We did transmit the 12-lead to you. She's got a prolonged QT interval. And she's also showing ST depression in B5 and B6. No reciprocal changes noted. Current vitals are as follows. Blood pressure is 130 over 74, 130 over 74. Heart rate of 75. It is sinus. Respirators are 26. She's got an end-tidal of 23. We're unable to get an accurate pulse ox, but it looks like she is getting perfused well. She is alert and oriented at this time. We did attempt IV access by the student, which were both unsuccessful. She denies any other complaints, no chest pain. She is complaining of some mild shortness of breath due to a history of COPD. We do have her on 2 liters of oxygen. If you have no further questions, your orders will be able to sodium about 4 or 5.
0: No questions orders. You can proceed to room 24 upon arrival.
1: Or 24.

0: 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It says fire.
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3: 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Just close it.
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0: John and Troy, this is Kettering.
1: We're out with a 38-year-old male coming from home. Initial call was for unresponsive. On arrival, patient had four respiration, was unresponsive. We gave 2 milligrams of Narcan, and the patient quickly came to become alert. Sounds like PD found fentanyl in his pocket. Right now, he's drowsy. We did give another 2 milligrams of Narcan due to him drifting off again. I'd say he's ANO times 4, GTS of 14 with minor confusion. Vitals, we have a heart rate of 79, blood pressure 89 over 57, SpO2 of 96 on our VAR. Poorly to show normal sinus. We are old enough now. Okay, what other question?
2: Reed Lane and South County Road 25AA, 1112.
3: Eleven thirteen.

0: West Milton Ladder 71, Fire, Priority 1, Fire Alarm Commercial, Meyer Distribution Center, 4200 South County Road 25A, Cross Street of Springmead Lane and South County Road 25AA, 1113.
1: West Milton Ladder, back in service.
2: Yeah.
3: Reporting, guard.
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0: ride the cross through the Z Shelby.
1: Okay.
0: For it in lock two.
1: Okay.
2: And you can just run.
3: Five, three,

0: Okay.
1: 11:17. I'm out of bed. When we arrived, he was so sick. He's been out of his seizure now. He has a speech for us. He's currently alert and oriented. He hasn't been talking to us, but he's been responding to us appropriately. Current levels are a pulse of 114, a blood pressure of 126 over 66. Cat nose reading at 35, and he's standing at 100% on the room air. I sent an IV on step full, and I got a blood sugar of 126. Do you have any questions or orders?
2: No questions or orders. We'll find out upon arrival.
1: That's clear. Thank you.

0: Ciao. Just send me a transport car, please. 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
1: 1119. Apartments in Glenwood Drive, 1119.

0: Roy 440.
1: Yeah.
0: Squad call, care center. On Crescent.
1: Clear, what's the nature?
2: 423, he can disregard, that's all I can advise.
0: 440, did you copy?
1: I copy, thank you.
0: 1120.

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0: Stay Route 202 at Tip Elizabeth. It's going to be King Union Victor 9596, KUV 9596, the Dodge Journey. Looks like one off fit.
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0: 750.
1: I got to 29 north of Southland. It's going to be County 6. We're on the south edge of New Knoxville. Both of them are entered.
0: Okay.

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0: Jerome Field, North Market, Henry Sam Union, 8223, HSU, 8223.

0: units reference Cam Street. Just wanted to confirm that the caller's on station.
1: We're all three. All units three, and this is a reopen.
0: Thank you.
2: Is PD planning to arrive at the hospital for this call on North 1598 North Road?
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0: Third party information, 1115 Vine, verbal, male and female.

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0: 11:35.
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0: We're going to be performing fire alarm testing at Wawa 65 West, Kessler, Colesville. Let me know when you receive an alarm.
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0: It's City Car 31 from dispatch.
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1: 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Thanks. That'll be the end of our test.
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0: 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It's Maroon out of Lewiston. Registered owner is Howard.
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1: Okay.
0: Reckless shell on South Market.
1: Okay.
0: 1151. MC-11 checkout.
1: Doodle.
0: 1151.
1: Faded due to that fluid retention in his face and hands. Current vitals, heart rate 61, blood pressure 136 over 90 with a MAP 106. Having issues with getting SpO2 running, but a good one we got was 96% on 3 liters via nasal cannula. Patient's ANSM 4, GCO 15, a 4-minute facility now. Any further questions for her?
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1: Yep, 426.
0: Justice Agency, 754 Ohio. And 426.
1: Yep.
0: You can disregard that call.
1: Yep.

0: Status, I'll be out at 201 4th Street. One follow up.
1: You want text?
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1: 1158.

0: 6 Pacifica 3. Main Street, Elm Street, King Frank Tom 56. King Frank Tom 56. How motorcycle?
1: It's King Frank Tom 56. Motorcycle to Orange out of Bradford, Joe Tristan Bissell. Oh, it was valid. No restrictions.
0: Okay, does he have a motorcycle endorsement?
1: No, he does not.

0: 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This is Citizen PX only.
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0: 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Can you start a information card, 921? Just your health card that you have.
1: What was your last?
0: I didn't know that you started a card, but I have a 2-1.
1: Yeah, let me go ahead and change it to an info.

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0: 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Outpatient care, have a male in the lobby causing problems, refusing to leave.
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1: 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And Alpha 2-3.
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0: Well, 10-15 minutes.
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1: 3286.
0: Northbound 111 with Ohio Trailer. Tom Sam George 9097, Tom Sam George 9097.

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0: 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Have you got any more calls on 6?
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1: 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Go ahead.
2: You can check westbound 35 between the 5 and the 3 mile marker. The caller advised a black Chevy hatchback was dragging something behind. It pulled over on the shore.
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1: Do you actually refund that, please, on the DR status or report?
0: Status where?
2: Three keys, 24.
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3: 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Should be at doctor's office.

0: 765. I'm on 25A north of Wells. It's entered.
1: 760, okay.
0: I'm going to count to 62.
1: Okay.

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1: Heavy 55.
0: Let's see.
1: 13-09. Sully.
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1: Go ahead, it's Upper Valley.
0: We're currently arrived at her facility. It's a 70-year-old female. She complained today is going to be some wrist pain. Patient was biking down 25A when she fell and hurt her wrist. Patient did say that she fell kind of off the side of her bike onto her face. There was no decap ETLS. She denies any head, neck, or back pain. She's not on any blood thinners. It's just that injury to the left arm. She's currently alert and worried not towards the GCS of 15. I got a blood sugar of 130, a pulse of 68, a blood pressure of 114 over 70. She's heading at 95% on Romare. I'm at an 18 gauge established in the right AC, and I gave her 50 bikes of fentanyl about 8 minutes ago. We'll be in your facility in about 5 to 6 minutes. Do you have any questions or orders?
1: No questions or orders. We'll try to vet upon arrival.

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0: 13, 19. 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
0: Did you copy the squad call?
1: Aye.
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0: 11 Gun. 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
2: 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Ready for name number?
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0: 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It was a false alarm.
1: That's clear on this room.
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1: Go ahead, it's Upper Valley.
0: Bradford Valley, Bradford Medic 55, Advanced EMT Hensley, currently en route to your facility with a 74-year-old male. The reason he called us today, he said he just wasn't feeling right. This patient does have a history of AFib. He has been having a few runs of AFib with some PVCs. Vitals, blood pressure is up a little bit in the 170s. It's retaken right now. I believe the last blood pressure was 174 over the high 90s. Currently has a heart rate of 86. He's sat at 99%. I tried IV lock on it times one without success, and he requested that I wait. Right now, he's resting comfortably on the cot, and we have an ETA at your facility of about 15 minutes. You have any questions, George?
1: No questions, orders. We'll sign it upon arrival.
0: Medic 55 clear. Thank you.
2: Steve's altered mental health care. He's on oxygen.
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1: Yes.
0: What's your third one?
1: Northbound at 80.
0: He checked northbound on the 95 reference of Peace of Metal. A metal object, or possibly like a chain in the roadway.
1: Right, that was the, what was the 39 again?
0: He said it was 4 miles before the 99, so somewhere in there between the 95 and 99.
1: General.
2: Yeah, 15 on the suspicious of the square.
3: Last Pickle unit with traffic, good.
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2: Okay. You're 17 times on the info. Oh.
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1: 300 block of North College, Henry Ocean Boy, 2627.
0: 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What was last?
1: 27.
0: 1345.

0: 27.58. Do you need an SSN? I see it's not in DR.
1: I'm running by name and DOV. I'm not getting any feedback on this 78. Go ahead.
0: Okay.
1: I after Ohio as well.
0: Clear, thanks.

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0: Leon Pratt Drive at 25A. Plates entered. Dick, well, you might have to enter that as Owl Creek at 25A.
2: MC 39.
3: Good.
2: Not sure if you're going to be responding or not, but she just called in wanting a phone number to CBS.
3: Yeah, I'll be in around here shortly.
2: 1349. Pick for 212. Check out.
1: Okay, 115.
2: 1350.
1: Good.
2: You want another unit?
1: Yeah. Go ahead and send one.
2: 223.
1: That's good.
2: 1350.
4: Please. She was walking in the hallway, fell to her side, and hit her head on the doorway. Patient is not going at this time, though hematoma felt on her head. She's not feeling it in the neck or back pain. Last set of vitals, blood pressure 1.7 over 86. O2 saturation of 96% on room air. Pulse rate of 107. 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
5: No further questions or orders. We will see you in room 12 on arrival. Thank you.
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1: 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She went into the doctor's office, so I'm going to have to find out here in a minute.

0: Hi, 389, Sky 37.
1: Okay.
0: 35 westbound at the 16. It'll be authorized on the state, that's covered, but it's Boy Paul 30 David Victor, that's BP 30 DV. No clue.
1: Okay.

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This is Troy, Medic 15. We're en route to your facility with a 55-year-old female patient. Patient's been pink slipped by PD due to psychiatric episode. She is alert at F14 due to some confusion. Vitals are all stable. Blood pressure is 111 over 76. Pulse is 76, 96% of room air. She doesn't have any claims to hurt herself or anything like that at this time. We will be at your facility in 3 or 4 minutes.

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1: 3263.
0: Dane, there's a 37. Westbound, it's a 34 over 6. And then there's another one on the other side of the road. I don't know if it's a 31 or just a 36.
1: Oh, okay. And there's a westbound.
0: Both are westbound.
1: Okay.

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Are you close? 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
0: 1404.
2: 3 behind scales. Pennsylvania portion, Adam Henry, 57516. Adam Henry, 57516, Pennsylvania.
0: Okay.

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1: 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I wait F-150.
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1: Go ahead.
0: Were you clear on your call?
1: Negative. I was 23 speaking with somebody in the lobby. Go ahead.
0: Suspicious. 735 strong.
1: Nicola, 1954, break for a 52. 54, it's going to be on 25A at 75 at the 78, be on 25A. It's going to be a large piece of cinder block in the right lane of 25A on the northbound lanes.

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2: We're currently arrested stories of a 54-year-old female. She complained of some chest pain today. She says she's had this chest pain for chronic chest pain, but today she feels more heart murmurs and more pain. She's probably alert and always times 4 of the GPS for 15. I took a 12 liter one and sent it over to you. We have some artifacts on our side, but I did see some elevation, at least one at ABL. Current vitals are a pulse of 97, a blood pressure of 140 over 82. She's sitting at 97% on room air. I've got a 20 gauge IV established in the left AC. I'm given 324 of aspirin and just gave 0.4 of nitro. We'll be here for filling in about 3 minutes. Do you have any questions or orders?
3: No questions or orders. We'll kind of add upon arrival.
1: What
4: do you do there? Can you have a deputy respond to those locations, Rick?
1: Good.
4: This is going to carry over to a county call.
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1: Come on.
2: There's no sign of it. 45.
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2: 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We're just scanning the refusal right now.

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0: 54, break 4, a reckless. ...1954, it's going to be northbound 75 from the 69. It's going to be a smaller black Chevy pickup. Driver appears to be asleep at the wheel. Caller's no longer behind.
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0: Start me an assist agency. I'll be at 135 East Church Street with our county, trying to make contact with a suspect they have.
1: 1432.
2: It's going 42. Good.
3: Okay, I just got a 34 southbound from the 85. Unclear if it's still rolling or not. Stand by.
2: No, if you could do a pick up and clear on it, I'll be around.
3: Okay, it's going to be a commercial, white trailer, dark-colored cab, apparently smoking. Nothing further at this point.
2: Okay, be stationed at 82.
3: Okay.

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1: Not 6-4-3-4. I haven't located 6 yet. I'm going to check a few miles north and make sure he didn't stop somewhere.
2: 1954.

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0: DMC, this is Diplomatic 23.
1: Go ahead, it's Upper Valley.
0: Diplomatic 23 is brought to your facility with a 68-year-old male. He complained of syncope. Patient was in rehab at the nursing home. He was on some type of a lift when he had a syncopal episode. He did not fall. He was being supported by the lift. He was unconscious for about 2 minutes. When he came to, he was real lethargic. Our first blood pressure in the medic was 78 over 52. He does have a history of hypotension. We just started IV and started some fluids. Patient did become responsive and is answering all questions appropriately. At last, blood pressure was 115 over 76. We've given him about 300 milliliters of fluid through that IV. We did do a Cincinnati stroke scale on the patient. He passed all the components. We also got a glucose. It was 172. His other vitals are stable. We're getting a heart rate around 74. Our 4-lead does show a normal size rhythm. SpO2 at 96%. We have him on capnography. That's at 38. We are now to your facility. We should be there within about 10.

0: you have any questions or orders?
1: No questions or orders. We'll sign a bet upon arrival.
0: Clear. Thank you.
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2: 1446. Troy units responding to North Market. He's holding it in his hand.
0: Okay.
2: 1447.

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1: Forty-nine.
2: Can we change the address to this? The Board of Education off on Milton Potts, and we'll check, please.

0: Go ahead, it's over, Ellie.
1: This is Meg 22, arrival is a 93-year-old female from the nursing home. She complained going to be from a sudden onset of left rib pain. She has a limited medical history, does have history of GERD and heart failure, no previous heart attacks. The pain doesn't radiate anywhere, it doesn't exist in the chest. She's looked right at times 4, GCS 15, vitals are stable, got a pulse of 69, showing the normal sinus rhythm. O2 stats, 96% remainder, blood pressure is 152 or 50. Our 12 leads showing a left ulnar branch block, unknown she's got a history of that condition. Do have an IV established. ETA is about 2 minutes in car short.
0: No person's orders. We'll try to vet if I'm right.
2: Clear. 426.
1: Go ahead.
2: Can you call dispatch?
1: Yes.
2: 1450.

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1: Clear.
0: 1452.

0: 就是
1: two o two.
0: I'll be back en route downtown with the stream up to one.

0: 232.
1: Yeah, go ahead.
0: I'll be back at her house. You can stay with this female if you want.
1: Copy.
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0: Yeah.
2: 1457.

0: 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North Market in Loxley with Ohio, personalized Robert, David, Robert, Charles, King, Tom, 9.
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1: Okay, 1954, they're northbound from the 83 now. Pickle 740, what's your 39?
2: 740 Pickle, 274-6.
1: Okay, can you head back towards 75 and start southbound? We've got a roll of hits here. It's now northbound from the 83.
2: Trout. From leaving 42.

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2: No, it's good to go. I'm merging on the interstate to the 82.
3: Okay, they're northbound from the 86. We've got Sydney, can I have a unit looking for him? 90.
2: Clear.

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1: 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Here, caller 5 and 6, this is attempting to pass other people in the firm.

0: Was that unit is 6 still moving northbound?
1: 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Caller does not see Sydney PD.
0: 743, I'll be stationary at the 99.
1: Okay.
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0: Pickwood units, Sydney PD is just got on the highway at the 92. They're going to try to catch up.
1: Well, I'm not. That's a pick one, please.
0: Okay. Her call speeds are approximately 85.

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1: Hi. 7-4 to pick Gulfview Signal 3, with 6, northbound at the 101.
2: Okay, my instructed caller to pull over in front of you, in front of both of you.
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1: 740.
0: Queen George 511369. Queen George 511369. Break for a second.
1: Okay, I believe I have that one. Should be Robert Henry 871968.
0: Yes.
2: $15.31.
0: 369, repeating, Queen George 511369.
1: File through Ohio.

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1: This is Virginia.
0: 740, revise.
1: For correction of OL, it's Queen George 511396. Queen George 511396.
0: Garrett Hovest, 58-year-old male, Stetson Valley.

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1: Alright, that's fine.
0: Welfare check.
2: Yeah, Larry, you can mark me on scene, all checks.
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0: 15 near 7.
1: Sir?
0: North of the 50. It's a black four door, all of us.
2: Five.
1: Yes.
2: Okay.

0: protect that first. Silver Honda CRV Alvaz must stop.
1: King Paul Boy 6221, King Paul Boy 5621.
2: Thank you.
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4: 1871, okay.
2: Anyone with us?
0: Seven six six eight NRP. Young Victor 2705, King Young Victor 2705. We stopped under 725.
2: Okay.

0: 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Go ahead.
1: This is Pickle Mag 23. We're in route to your facility with a 60-year-old female. She complained of left upper abdominal pain. It's a chronic issue for this patient. She's alert-oriented and no distress. All of her vitals are stable. We'll be there in about 5 minutes. If you have no questions or orders.
0: Copy. See you on arrival.
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1: Exiting at 82.
0: Okay, nothing further. Pick one 740. We got a reckless northbound from the 87.
1: Be en route.
0: Okay, it's going to be a commercial Amazon trailer. Possible airplane Victor 2050 Mary, Ontario. It's unable to maintain lanes, erratic speeds.

0: 42.
1: That's will be in route 2330 south, state route 48.
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0: 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Looks like all occupants are out. Engine 21 will have top main command.
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1: 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So it'll be all refusals here, but we'll have some fire apparatus tied up for a little bit for traffic.
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0: units on the accident, Main and Garnsey. One of the male halves involved is on foot on South Street by the Shell. It's a 10 male, no shirt and khakis. He's punching people in the face. He's closer to the car lot now. Over by Moat Park.
1: .234, I'm in the area. You can get an updated location.
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0: South from the 102, got a reckless commercial, white cab, flatbed trailer, and they said it has metal on the back of it. It's cutting other vehicles off. Almost ran my caller off the road.
1: In route.

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He's got no shirt, khaki shorts, boots, and is bleeding from the facial area. Last seen running west, near south, and or

0: 7 Puerto Rico, I'm southbound of 94. I've lost eyes on 6.
1: Okay.
0: Have there been any other calls on 6?
1: Negative.
0: 345.

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1: Hi, yes, sir. 309,
2: go ahead.
1: You can get 321, the solicitor's compliant. We'll take care of it. Three hold checks.
2: 1637.
0: Responsive to verbal stimuli, not talking though. Family stated that they checked his sugar, it was 64, but they said normally he runs at 150, and the last time he got like this, it was a sugar issue. We checked his sugar, it was 74. Right now, he's a GCS of 12. He opens his eyes spontaneously, verbal, he just moans, like when upon moving him. Then motor, we gave him a 5. He's able to localize pain. We also did a stroke assessment. Wasn't really able to follow commands. Last time he was seen, they said normal was last Tuesday. And they said normally he's up, walking around, able to do things on his own. But Tuesday they started noticing him not getting out of bed. And last night he did not eat anything. Last set of vitals, blood pressure was 99 over 56. We do have an IV, 18 gauge in the left forearm. We are giving fluid wide open currently. Do have a 12 lead showing a normal sinus rhythm, heart rate 80. He was adding about 88% in room air. We are giving him oxygen currently at 4 liters per minute. We also have capnography, reading of 40. I got an oral temperature of 98.3. Currently transporting just for comfort. Family is on their way as well. We're probably about 10 minutes out. Any questions or orders?
3: No questions or orders. We'll try to bed upon arrival.

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0: 1647.
2: Go ahead, it's Upper Valley.
3: We're currently arrived at your facility with a 71-year-old female coming from home. She complained today it's going to be some chest pain along with some shortness of breath. Patient status has been going on for the last couple hours, about 3 hours, so no relief. She's fairly alert, we're always top 4 at the GCS of 15. Current vitals are at pulse of 80 with a 12-lead showing a normal sinus rhythm. No, that's the elevation or pressure on that. I got the last blood pressure was 166 over 67. She's sitting at 99%. I've got her on 2 liters for comfort. I did get a blood sugar of 336. She's a type 2 diabetic. I've got a bag of normal saline open, running through a 20-gauge IV in the left AC. She has no other complaints at this time. We'll be here for only about 5 minutes. Do you have any questions or orders? I did get 324 of aspirin and 0.4 of nitro as well.
2: No questions ordered. We'll find a bed upon arrival.
4: Thirty-nine. Should be back en route to the 2330, Route 48, please.
5: There appears to be nobody at home in the residence. Are you able to make contact with anybody?
0: Negative. I can try calling.

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0: Can you put me on a busy status at 445 Weber? Need for check.
2: Here, we do have multiple audible alarms, but we do not have anything showing. We're going to see if we can't gain access.
0: 1651.
2: There.
1: 1651.

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1: Ladder 13.
0: Are you able to make contact with the alarm company and see if they did a reset? All the alarms just stopped, but we've not been able to make entry at all.
1: Because it was, they were getting multiple additional alarms. It was all the same alarm, and they asked us if the one in the calls held. We told them yes, so I think it was them. I can call and double check.
0: Yeah, if you could do that and let me know, I'd appreciate it. Thank you.
1: 1653.

0: G 12。
1: G 12.
0: If 202 didn't advise, personnel is on scene.
1: 1654.

0: 13, good.
1: The alarm company advised that the audible alarm does time out after a couple of minutes, and it's showing that it has not been disarmed, as far as they're aware. Stand by, I can ask. If they're able to, or you want me to set it?
0: If they're able to, yeah, see if they can, and if it does, just let us know.
1: That's clear, 16-7.

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0: Are you able to clear out the Engine 23?
1: We can in a few moments.
0: Clear, we're losing personnel here.
1: Clear.
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3: 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They did not reset the alarm. 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
2: Six, 740 at Charles White III, 40-year-old male. Status is valid. Were you clear on the NIF on the George Zebra Robert Kirby? The RP George Zebra Robert 3962 is not on file for Ohio.

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1: Robert Henry 928994. 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
0: The 740, Lorena Smith, 83-year-old female, status valid, 62.
1: Report a pickup, clear on that.

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0: 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Troy 425. Suspicious 568 North Point.
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0: 1722, Troy. Troy 426. Troy 14.
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0: 426.
2: Okay.
0: Squad call. 512 Crescent.
1: Okay. 423, he can disregard. Squad can advise.
0: There's 1722.

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1: 10:40.
0: Three for the Ben for the Lions Kansas City.
1: Ben.
0: Free George, King, Adam, Lincoln, Victor, Edward, Victor, X-ray, Lincoln, Lincoln, 1-9-9-9-0-7.
1: Okay, gentlemen.

0: 7.
1: Go ahead.
0: Security at Upper Valley's fighting one near the main lobby requesting units.
1: All right, I'm in route. 42, I'm in route.
0: 1724.
1: Copy. Good.
2: I tried again. It's going straight to voicemail. I even tried our cell phones we have here, because sometimes our line comes up as a block number. I left a voicemail. Hopefully they'll call back.
1: That's clear.
2: 1724.
0: They didn't advise. We'll try to get further.
3: Go ahead.
4: That returns valid on a 2020 GMC station wagon white. The correct RP is going to be George Zebra Robert 6932. It's been entered.
3: Okay.
4: And there is a 62 attached.
0: Check-up.
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0: Seventeen 26.

0: 42, looks like he's going to be a passenger in the vehicle. They're going to check their cameras, see if they can get additional.
1: All right.
0: Clear.

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0: What's your ETA to clear?
1: 20 minutes.
0: Okay. Clear, we're in route.
2: 1734.
0: What's the cross? I don't have my computer up yet.

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0: 51. I'll be out with that truck, ready for a plate. It'll be Kane Young Frank 1550. KYF 1550.
1: 1737.

0: Out of 13, Miami.
1: Out of 13.
0: Made entry through the back.
1: 1738. 47.
2: Yeah, pick a bowler for them on foot. They're going to be close.
1: That's clear.

information, be on the lookout for a Deshaun. Deshaun Dahl, furloughed through the jail at UVMC, got into a fight with security, left in a black Ford F-150. Vehicle's been located on 25A, comes back to a 422 West High, Heather Kirk in Piqua. If located, Advice County.

0: Diego, break for the OL of a passenger of the Chrysler. William Adam 918375, repeating, William Adam 918375, Ohio OL.
1: Johnson, 15-year-old, male, status valid temporary permit.

0: Medical 11 Upper Valley.
1: Go ahead.
0: This is Medic 11. We are in rescue facility with a 66-year-old male. Patient's coming from Florida Rehab Center over on Crescent Drive. Patient has no complaints besides his nephrostomy tube came dislodged. Current vitals, his blood pressure is 135 over 71. His pulse is sitting at 76. He's breathing at 96% on room air, and his temperature was 97.7. We are currently 1 to 3 minutes from your facility. Anything further?
1: Negative. We'll get your room and get her.
0: 11 cop.

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1: 7-4, go ahead.
0: It's going to be southbound in the area of the 101. It's a large piece of tire debris in the middle of the roadway.
1: I'm in route.

0: Take wing again.
1: 32, you can put 219 on the accident. Homing route.
2: This is 823, we're out with a 56-year-old female adult. She's complaining today is going to be from an episode of getting lightheaded and dizzy. She does have a significant cardiac history, including two previous lesions, one that is also scheduled. She is on cardiac medication, metoprolol. She's saying she can kind of tell when she goes in and out of the AFib, and then she's also saying that trigeminy and bigeminy PVCs will cause her to feel lightheaded. She's ordinary times 4 at this time, GCS 15. Pulse are stable at this time. I got a pulse of 89 showing normal sinus rhythm. She has been in and out of trigeminy PVCs and then going back and forth between like normal sinus and just throwing occasional PVCs. SpO2 is 95% remare, blood pressure is 114 to 78. We do have an IV established. She's not complaining of any chest pain or nausea or vomiting. R12, it looks clean. ETA is about 4 minutes. Any questions?
3: That's clear. Thank you. You can go to bed 20 on arrival.
2: 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Thank you.

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1: Negative, right?
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1: 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I'm gathering information now. It's likely it was knocked out of the roadway.

0: 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Struck the debris. It's southbound 102 area.
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0: 1814.
2: 4754, I'll meet.

0: Well, you can put me on that. Suspicious priority. I'll be three.
1: You're clear, 1818.
2: What's that before you go?
3: 3956 for Robert Frank. 3956 for Robert Frank, Michigan RP Fleet.
2: What's that for? It's valid 2026 on the Pacific.

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1: Right.

0: 7:40 pickup, ready for Michigan OL. George 642-758-778-574 repeating. George 642-758-778-574 Michigan OL.
1: Sandra Grew, status is valid through Michigan. Your 17 times been here.
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2: Okay.

0: MC54. Information to you. We have a police invest for an Apple crash notification just north of the address at 5755 South 8 and Grant Road, Bethel.
1: Calvary. Okay, that way. Okay. That's
0: there, 1833.
2: 47.
0: 47.
2: Hold all non-priority calls. I need every unit available up here for a search for a juvenile.
0: 47. You're clear on that?
1: 54, copy, right.
3: 2, you can clear this call, and I will have that one.
0: 2, you're clear.

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1: 6 euthanized en route to jail.
0: Right, Mill 21.
1: 1836.

0: 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Can you advise?
1: 33 eastbound at the 14, plate's entered.
0: Okay.
2: To if you want, if they want, they can have 424 east for operator.
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4: 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Where do you want me to go?
3: NC-47.
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4: 2. Does County need additional personnel down there?
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3: Do you want to pick wing unit to head that way as well?

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1: 39, you're safe.
0: Still good. I'm en route with a mail. ETA about 15. Write your name number.
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0: 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Northbound 73, John Adam Nora 8903, John Adam Nora 8903.
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1: Table 219.
0: 219, Ed.
1: Panel 36 by Spiker. The white male, the black kid, I believe it's who the county's looking for. Male in a black top, black shorts. Dredge has a tattoo above his eyebrow. Gentlemen, route location. 42
0: years there.
2: A in Farrington, just north of 75, right?
1: Go ahead.
2: County is working a possible abducted juvenile in that area, and they're requesting backup.
1: Okay.

0: accident part of it, but is there any more information on that incident?
1: The only information I know is the subject left UVMC earlier today with a female, and that female's quarter unit. They found the female and the vehicle, but six fled the area with the juvenile.

0: 2019-02.
1: Okay.
0: I'll signal down this mail back in the Pequa.
1: 1858.
0: 42, can you put me back on 474?
1: $18.59.

0: 1389. I think we'll...
1: 1389?
0: I'll be in the area. Do they want us to meet them somewhere, or are we just patrolling, looking for six?
1: There were no units out at that 39?
0: Negative.
1: Okay, stand by.

0: depending on how that works.
1: To 18, copy disturbance.
0: Right.
1: Pick with 219, 218, copy disturbance. Pick with center, small, main entrance, near the sub house. Male and female arguing outside. Will be a black male wearing all gray. He's on a bicycle carrying a backpack. Screaming in the female's face. Nothing physical, no weapons.
0: Right, it's correct.
1: 1905.
0: Eastbound at the 3, mounting out with a trailer and an SUV. Nothing's warping.

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1: NC-25. NC-39 is requesting additional units at his location, 9782 Looney Road, 9782 Looney Road.
0: 6 and Ralph there.
2: If you want that, this list.
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0: they're saying then?
1: Looks like the 7-year-old is going to be located. Signal 6, the suspect is still going to be on the list.
0: Okay, do we have any information on the suspect?
1: Right, I'll stand by one.
0: Okay.

0: Just information, I did speak to staff. They advised that they are aware of the issue and they are treating it there. They're not needing a squad, but advised if you guys have to respond, that's fine.
1: No, that's clear. We'll be in service at headquarters. You can close the car.
0: 1909.
2: Thirteen eighty-nine.
3: I entered the first name, last name, date of birth, age, Sean Dole, 08-04-98, light skin, male, face tats, 5'11", 150 pounds.
2: Okay.

0: 13, I'm Pickle. Just FYI, the county does have a drone up in the air.
1: Okay.
2: Some 1389.
0: You know that?
2: Does county still think he's in the area?
0: Right, he took off on foot. He's going to be in this tree line somewhere. The 7-year-old walked out on her own.

0: Can you check with the agency with jurisdiction to see if they would like us to contact aviation for anything?
1: They said not at this time.
0: Okay.

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0: Pick with 219.
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0: Sending units to Station C on Brook Street. It's in reference to the suspect on the possible kidnapping. Do you want 218 to start that way?
1: That's clear.
2: I'll take that. I'm closer.
1: Clear direction.
0: 1920. C6, Piccolo 232, check out.
1: We're okay, you can hold both units.
0: 1920.

0: 1389.
1: County advised that they have 6. I'm going to be 45.
0: Okay, 740, you clear?
2: 46, I'm clear on that.

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0: Exactly.

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0: Can you put myself and 36 on the same call as 47?
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1: Pick up post 55 units, copy information for a reckless Volo, Volo only. Going to be I-75 northbound for the 90, approximately 5 ago. A black SUV, King Victor Charles 5795, unable to maintain lanes and erratic speeds. No further description, car is no longer behind. Volo only, 1933.
2: 13A9 is clear on it.
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1: $7.50. North 49, Black SUV, all eyes on Marcel. So, we stop at the 50, left shoulder. Ohio, Henry William Frank, 4604. Henry William Frank, 4604.
0: Okay.
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0: 25 at the jail.
1: I was flagged down by someone claiming that there was a wires down near Siegel's on Broadway. I'm not sure where it's at. I'm going to be driving around. I'll give you a more accurate location if I find it. 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
0: This is the squad of Brookdale Tours. 1953.
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1: Negative.
0: Good.
1: 1957.

There's a 2009 Chevy Silverado and color. A 1448 2013 Jeep. So it's expired for 29 and 26.

63rd, failed the pedestrian, north 55, right. One Mary, black shirt, tan pants.